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0: 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I cannot wait to play them for you. Byron Miller has a new track out. Also, Jason Jackson, the very talented saxophonist on Adam Holly's record label. Plus, I've got our pick of the week, BK Jackson, his new release. I think you're going to like that one as well. 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
1: How's everybody feeling right about now? You all right? Well, all right. Right about now, we got a very soulful treat for you. That's right. These three women that we're about to bring to the stage have been singing together for a long time. They learned the real true gospel from their grandfather and their uncle, who learned it from Fred McDowell. Right now, ladies, why don't y'all come on out? Please welcome to the stage Angela, Della, and Esther. All the way up from Como, Mississippi, ladies and gentlemen, we give you the Como Mamas.
2: But Daptone wasn't gonna leave Jesus out. No way. No way. Well, they gonna leave Jesus out. Because we wouldn't be here if it wasn't for him.
3: Amen. All right.
2: So we are here tonight to just put a little bit of thank you in this thing. Thank you for putting us. I'm on stage at Apollo. Can you believe it?

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That's out of sight. That's the way you're supposed to be. And I wipe all the tears away. Nothing in this world's gonna happen to us. Nothing in this world, baby.

ladies and gentlemen, I want you to put your hands together and welcome a fellow that started in Buffalo. He's went through New York, and he's been based in Florida lately. But he is a doctor, and we all got an appointment with him right now. Please welcome Dr. Lonnie Smith. Come on out here, Lonnie.

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5: From Quality Radio Productions, it's the unique sound of Lake Eyre. I'm Jake Longwell. Welcome to another hour of smooth jazz and beyond, coming to you from New York's Finger Lakes region. Opening the hour with classic sounds from Japanese keyboardist Keiko Matsui. From her CD Night Waltz, this one's called Hope.

from his album Just Between Us. That's guitarist Norman Brown with the track Inside. UK songstress Beverly Craven before that, the title track from her Holding On compact disc. Music from Oregon, three songs back, Yet to Be from Northwest Passage. And we began the set and also the hour with Keiko Matsui at the piano and the track Hope from Night Waltz. Sax man Jimmy Summers gets this set of Lake Air music underway from his CD Love Life. This one's called Grant Park.

That's one from guitarist René Toledo, the track Beautiful Sadness from the CD The Dreamer. Ben Sidran on vocals before that, Enivré d'Amour from Too Hot to Touch. We also heard from the duo Val Gardena in that set, Chris James and Jeff Leonard, If Only from River of Stone. And we began that set of four with Jimmy Summers on sax, Grant Park from Love Life. For the very best in smooth contemporary jazz with touches of new age acoustic music and anything else that sounds right, it's the unique sound of Lake Air. I'm Jake Longwell. If you'd like to get in touch with Lake Air, you can do so by email. The address, qualityradioproductions@gmail.com. 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And if you are looking for the playlist or streaming audio for this episode, it's Lake Air, program number 2409. We'll begin our final set of the hour with the piano artistry of Kayla Waters from her album Apogee. This one's simply titled, I Am.

0: Wrapping up the hour with a classic track from Spirogyra, Jay Bekenstein and the crew, a band whose roots are in Buffalo, New York, about 2 hours from Geneva, where this show originates, and a band whose name is based on a class of algae, of all things. The album Catching the Sun from 1980, the follow-up to the very successful Morning Dance LP from 79, and we heard Percolator, a beautifully crafted anthem of social consciousness from Bruce Hornsby and The Range before that. From their second LP, Scenes from the South Side, and in my view, this piece ranks right up there with The Way It Is in terms of its musical message. Look Out Any Window was the track we heard from Bruce. 3 songs back, bassist Michael Mannering from his debut LP for Windham Hill, Unusual Weather, the track Almost April, a tune which I think can be enjoyed at any time of the year, regardless of how near or how far the month of April might be. And we began our final set with Kayla Waters on piano and the track I Am from her album Apogee. And with that, we come to the end of this hour of the program. My name is Jake Longwell. Thank you, as always, for your company. 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I hope you will join me again soon for another hour of the very best in smooth jazz and beyond. 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

We've made it halfway. Time to keep pushing through. We got some jazz to make your week a little bit better and time go a little bit faster. The last song we heard was Bianca's Dream by Ravi Krieger. Prior to that, Better Me by Morgan James. Next up, 6 Days on the Road by Taj Mahal. That would suck. Being on the road for 6 days straight. If any of you guys have ever done that, that's respect. Because farthest I've ever gone was like 5 minutes. Anyways, I'm Riley Smith and this is Smooth Grooves Radio.

0: That was Road Song by Claire Martin and Jim Mullen. Prior to that, Annie's Song. Why do we have a bunch of songs just with song in their title? I mean, Chuck Loeb's great, and that was a great song, but Annie's Song, come on, you couldn't have came up with a better name than that, man. Man, what is this? Anyways, I'm Riley Smith, and this is Smooth Gears Radio.
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That was misled by Cool in the Gang. That's Cool with a K, not Cool with a C. Like Kool-Aid, all right? Like Kool-Aid. Prior to that, Cruising by Jimmy Ha Smith Jr. Next up, Celebration Suite Part 1 by Chick Corea. I'm Riley Smith, and this is Smooth Grooves Radio.

That was Ascend by Demetrius Nabors. Part of that, Going Down Slow by Freddie Cole. Next up, Mr. Wrong by Sade. I'm Riley Smith. This is Smooth Gears Radio.

That song, White Walls and Big Fins by Grant Giesman. Prior to that, I Fall in Love Too Easily by Melody Gardot. How does she know? That's the description of my life right there. Anyways, next up, I Will Be Your Friend by Sade. I'm sorry, Sade, but no. Just no. Well, maybe. Anyways, I'm Riley Smith. This is Smooth Gears Radio.

0: That was Gene Bertolini on his song Angel Eyes. Prior to that, Veramundo by Sergio Mendez. That sounds like a golfer. Like, I know it's Sergio Ramos, but you can't tell me if you heard Sergio Mendez that you wouldn't think he's like a golfer or like a basketball player or something. Maybe even soccer. Anyways, I'm Riley Smith. This is Smooth Gears Radio.
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Now we're just listing names in alphabetical order, because we had Bermuda Nights by Gerald Albright first, and then that last song was Show Me the Love by George Benson. So we went from GA to GB. Good thing the next thing is, next one's DS in David Sanborn by, or is going to be Missing You, or else if it was GC, who knows what I would have done. I don't even know what I would have done. Anyways, I'm Riley Smith. 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

We just heard Clown Parade by Yosef Notched. Before that, Nice Work If You Can Get It by Ann Hampton Calloway. And next up, Paradise in You by John B. I'm Riley Smith, and this is Smooth Grooves Radio.

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0: That song was A Toast to the People by Sharonae Wade. Prior to that, Intro by Nicholas Payton. I'm Riley Smith, and this is Smooth Grooves Radio.
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That song, She Caught the Katie by Taj Mahal. Prior to that, Brothers 4 by Tony Monaco. Next up, Back in Love Again by Walter Beasley. I'm Riley Smith, and this is Smooth Grooves Radio.

Danny Danor on the drums. Dylan Chamat on the bass. Adrien Moniard. Michael Valianou.

That was Song for My Father by Jerry Gibbs Thrasher People. That is not the name I was expecting that song to be by. Wow. Before that, Three Little Words by Cyril Aime. Next up, All My Lovin' by the Hot Club of San Francisco. I'm Riley Smith, and this is Smooth Grooves Radio.

The song we just heard was Tuned Down by Chris Jaws. Prior to that, we heard Buckwheat Sample by Terry Wolman. Next up, Chiclete con Banana by Elaine Elias. I hope I said that right. I'm Riley Smith, and this is Smooth Grooves Radio.

0: That was Polka Dots and Moonbeams by Claire Martin and Jim Mullen. Before that, Everything Must Change by Houston Person. I'm Riley Smith. I am not a person, and this is Smooth Years Radio.
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That song was All Day Now by Lou Rawls. Prior to that, All Sorts of Weird and Wonderful by Olga Konkova Trio. Next up, Song for My Father by Papa De Francesco. I'm Riley Smith, and this is Smooth Grooves Radio.

That song was Stomp by Larry Carlton and Paul Brown. Prior to that, Dressed in a Song by J.D. Walter. Next up, Someone Took the Words Away by Elvis Costello. I'm Riley Smith, this is Smooth Grooves Radio, and I'll see y'all tomorrow.

0: 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BK Jackson has a new one out. We're going to play that for you. Also, Boney James teaming up with singer Ledisi. Adam Holly is back with new music. 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

Oh, what a great way to get into the day, don't you think? Holy mackerel. We started out at the top of the hour with Chuck Mangione with Feel So Good, and then slid right in with Led Zeppelin, The Rain Song. Wow, that goes back to 1973 from their album, Houses of the Holy. Wow, that's a great start to the show, in my opinion. This is Matt White. Thanks for joining me here this Wednesday afternoon. For the next couple hours, I'm going to do just this, play some great smooth jazz and soft rock for you to enjoy, whether you're sitting at the desk or working on an assembly line, sitting in your garage enjoying the weather, whatever the case may be, I'm here to help you enjoy the moment. I'm going to play some great tunes for us today. So sit back, relax, and enjoy. As a reminder, as part of our Jazz at the Beach series, which is in full swing, mind you, Tuesday, September 8th at 7 p.m., the Daryl Parker Quartet will be appearing at Tropics. You can find Tropics Nightclub at 4775 Lake Avenue in Charlotte. The show is free, plenty of free parking around the area. Come on out and enjoy a really great band. Hope to see you down at some of these shows here. The information, if you want to see what other bands are coming up and what might be happening in the future with our community concert series, you can go to jazz901.org and check things out. Just look for those banners there, community concert series, Jazz at the Beach, you know, that type of thing. So come on down and enjoy some great jazz at the beach. Coming up is Evan Taylor, and this is from his, when we say we've got new stuff, we've got new stuff. This was just released in June. So the album is exactly this. It features saxophonist Dave Koz. Again, this is Evan Taylor with Skate On, something to tap your foot, wiggle in your chair. If you feel like it, get up and dance. If your boss says something, tell him I told you you could. Enjoy the music. 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

0: also from 2026. That was Rick Braun with Long Hair Soulful. That's from the album Rick Braun Plays Chuck Mangione. Nice. Nice tribute. That's the cool thing I like about the music industry is when someone passes, they band together and a lot of people will make a tribute album, and it's kind of cool. I mean, it's just that. They're paying tribute. So these artists had influence on them at some point or another in their career, and I think it's kind of nice that they honor them that way. That was a good tune. Now, if summer is stretching on just a little bit for you, I don't necessarily want to say because the kids are out of school, but, if the shoe fits, this is actually for anybody. The contest we have is the Back to School Giveaway, and from now until just before midnight, so 11:59, August 28th, you have to enter. You could win an overnight stay for two at the Hampton Inn and Suites, and that's located in the neighborhood of Play, dinner at Phillips European, tickets to the George Eastman Museum and Dryden Theater, and we've thrown in a few extra prizes, too, to kind of bulk up the prize pack a little bit. Again, you have until 11:59, August 28th. 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Sounds like a really fantastic weekend to me. Good luck. I wish you all the best. 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

from the 1999 album Supernatural. That was Santana with Smooth. Yes, it was. Gosh, I love that song. That features Rob Thomas on vocals. And, man, that's, if that doesn't get your foot tapping, I don't know what will. Now, if you're enjoying what you're hearing, and I hope you are, but not just the format, but the music itself, me, and the way we present things, we have our listener survey going on, is what I'm trying to get around to. And if you like stuff, if you don't like stuff, if you'd like to see stuff changed, well, you can go to jazz901.org, look for the listener survey banner, click there, and let us know what you think. Good, bad, whichever. I mean, it's a symbiotic thing going on here. 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So, like I said, symbiotic. Go on to jazz901.org and fill out that listener survey. And in doing so, before August 28th, you'll be entered to win dinner for two at Phillips European, just for giving us your thoughts. There you go. Not a bad deal. Keeping up with the toe-tapping music, Joyce Cooling is coming up with Outskirts of Town. That's from the 2026, yes, this year, brand new stuff, from that album, Let's Get Away. I think you'll enjoy this. Thanks again for listening. This is Matt White, and you are listening to Smooth Grooves Radio.

released in June of this year. That was Duane Tribune with Soul Vibrations. Now, I must admit, I'd not heard of Duane Tribune before, and this was a very nice introduction. I really like that. Nice to meet you, Duane. Mark it on your calendar. More music as part of our Jazz at the Beach series, Tuesday, September 8th at 7 p.m., the Daryl Parker Quartet will be appearing at Tropics. 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Plenty of ample free parking in the area, and the show itself is free. Come on down, invest a few minutes, and check out some great music from the Rochester area. Again, Tuesday, September 8th at 7 p.m. at Tropics Nightclub, the Daryl Parker Quartet. Can't wait to see that one. Coming up next, a little bit of reggae for you. I'm sure you're familiar with the name, Bob Marley and the Wailers, from the 1973 album Burnin'. A little bit of time warp there. The song Stir It Up. Feel free, tap your foot, get up and dance like I said before. Enjoy the moment. It's great music. 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

0: from his 1988 self-titled debut album. That was Richard Marx with Endless Summer Nights. 1988. Wow. Yeah. I just walked back to 1988 in my head, and boy, I'll tell you, what a time. I'm sure that, you know, all of us have memories. That's the wonderful thing I like about music, is it can conjure up such memories and emotions that other things can't. Music just means so much. It's great. And I'm sorry to keep rambling on, but boy, this is good stuff. Now, speaking of endless summer nights, if summer seems to be stretching on for you due to whatever reasons, we have our back-to-school giveaway. And it's a nice little getaway weekend. Obviously, you can use these things whenever you'd like, but, you know, to me, put all together, it's a great little weekend. You could win an overnight stay for two at the Hampton Inn and Suites, and that's located in the neighborhood of Play. Dinner at Phillips European, tickets to the George Eastman Museum and Dryden Theater, and we here at Jazz 90.1 have added a few things to the prize pack for you. You have until 11:59 August 28th, so before midnight August 28th, to register for the giveaway. To do so, please go to jazz901.org, look for that back-to-school giveaway banner, click there and enter the things that we ask you to, and there you go. You are entered to win these things. I wish you all the best of luck. This is Matt White. Thank you for hanging out with me this afternoon, and I'm going to continue to play these smooth jazz and soft rock hits for you well into the next hour. Well, you know, we'll be hanging out for a little while longer anyways. 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

We just wrapped up with Jakim Joyner with Here to Stay. And prior to that, Boz Scaggs with Lido Shuffle. Man, I like that tune. Gotta tap my foot and wiggle around in my chair a little bit. I hope you joined along while you were at work or wherever it is you are in the foot-tapping genre here. It's good stuff. Great music. 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Not bad, just for sharing your thoughts. We've got Genesis coming up, Toto, and our brothers from Canada, 480 East. They're going to walk you out this afternoon. That's it for me today. This is Matt White. Thank you for hanging out with me here on Smooth Grooves Radio. I do this every Wednesday from noon to 2. Hopefully I'll see you here next week. Same Matt time, same Matt channel. Have a great week.

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0: family, welcome to another edition of The Cool Jazz Countdown. I'm Marcellus Shepard, the bass man.
1: And this is Kyle LaRue, and we are back again with our survey of the top 10 jazz albums of the week based on local radio airplay, national jazz chart action, and listener feedback.
0: The Cool Jazz Countdown is an exclusive presentation of Tenshare Media and TVM Productions. Ooh-wee, so much to get into. Kyle LaRue, what's going on, brother?
1: All is well on this side of the big console, my friend. And we've got a pretty interesting week shaping up here, as we've got just enough movement to welcome a multi-Grammy and multi-Latin Grammy-winning pianist into the discussion. Eliani Elias. We'll get into her latest live project and see how all the movement on the chart shakes things out this week, bass.
0: Yeah, man, movement definitely is the right word as we welcome back the TNR Collective into the conversation. Some serious musical chairs going on in the top five, which will bring us names like Arturo Sandoval, Helen Sung, making a big jump this week. But is it enough to move out Emmett Cohen out of the top spot? A lot to get into. Let's go ahead and count them down from 10 to 1 for the week ending August 7th, August already, right, of 2026. Well, we kick off this week's countdown saying hello to some familiar friends. A few months ago, this all-star grouping of artists were celebrating a number one single on both the Billboard charts as well as the SmoothJazz.com charts. The Trippin' in Rhythm label's TNR Collective has made their way back into our top 10. They feature Ryan Lavalette, Limick, Adrian Crutchfield, and BK Jackson. Now, I still haven't seen or heard anything about an EP, let alone an album. So all we have is this one groove that is teasing the masses. The single was called Colors. Here's the TNR Collective re-entering in the number 10 position this week here on The Cool Jazz Countdown.

0: imagine if they did an entire album together? You know, they made an appearance together collectively a couple of months ago out at one of the festivals in Cali. Tore up the stage, had everybody excited. Hopefully it's in the works. The TNR Collective, Colors is the name of the single. They're on the Trippin' and Rhythm label, re-entering at number 10 here on our survey.
1: All right, thanks, Bass. Well, Grammy and Latin Grammy winning pianist and composer Eliana Elias gives us a taste of her skill and sophistication as captured in her element, live in performance. Her latest release was recorded live on a single night at the SF Jazz Center's Minor Auditorium there in San Francisco, California, from late 2023. Alongside her stellar quartet, featuring guitarist Leandro Pellegrino, drummer Rafael Barata, and bassist Mark Johnson. Elias and company performed selections featured on some of her previous albums, described by Elias as her love letter to Brazil. This live project showcases high-octane samba, bossa nova, and Afro-Brazilian grooves. Eliana Elias here with Ao Vivo. You'll find it on Candid Records, making its debut in the number 9 spot this week here on the Cool Jazz Countdown.

0: There it is, pianist Eliani Elias, recorded live in performance. You'll find her latest effort on the Candid recording label. It's called Ao Vivo, debuting in the number 9 spot on this week's survey. Bass?
1: Love Eliani. Well, family, do stay connected with us throughout the week on social media. You can find us on both Instagram and Facebook at Kujazz Countdown. You'll find links to reviews, photos, videos, the playlist, and more. And you can always drop us a line, let us know on what station you're listening to us on around the country and around the world at Kujazz Countdown. Well, in the 8th spot is a release that just debuted last week on our top 10. It's being touted as an ambitious album for guitarist Lawson Rollins, who's always up for a challenge. That ambition comes out of him blending classical elements of music with traditional jazz and his world music fusion. Yeah, it's an explosion of sounds on tunes like Bach to Brazil, as he takes a Bach sarabande and elevates it into a hybrid samba tango. A few special guests join Rollins, multi-instrumentalist Stephen Duros, and saxophonist Gary Meek and Matt Tallings on Infinita Records. Here is guitarist Lawson Rollins with Next Steps as it slips to the number 8 spot this week here on The Cool Jazz Countdown.

0: Guitar Magazine named him one of the top 50 best guitarists in the world. And you hear why. Lawson Rollins. Next Steps is latest for the Infinita label. It's in at number 8 this week here on the Cool Jazz Countdown. LaRue.
1: Thank you, Brother Bass. Well, Grammy-nominated saxophonist Lakeisha Benjamin serves up her 6th album as a leader. It's an album she describes as a shift in perspective. Reflecting on the current state of the world, Benjamin saw this project as an intentional artistic response to modern times. Benjamin features her core band, which include pianists Oscar Perez and Miki Hayama, bassist Elias Bailey, along with trumpeter Sean Jones and drummer Jonathan Barber. She also welcomes a key group of guest collaborators that she calls the Avengers, which include trumpeter Terrence Blanchard, drummer Jeff Tane Watts, and saxophonist Chris Potter. It's saxophonist Lakeisha Benjamin with her latest for the Artwork label. It's entitled We Dream, and it's in the number 7 spot this week here on the Cool Jazz Countdown.

0: Yes, there you have it. It's saxophonist Lakeisha Benjamin featuring special guests, The Avengers. You'll find her latest effort on the Artwork label. It's entitled We Dream, moving up just a bit to take the number 7 spot this week here on The Countdown. Bass?
1: Well, you know, there are times that I listen to guitarist Paul Brown and I clearly and precisely hear the influence of George Benson. I mean, loud and clear. That happened at least twice when listening to this latest album for the Shaanicky label called So Much to Say. It's a project that shows his arranging prowess. And he gives new takes on a few classics from yesteryear, as well as open up the original composing box to his friends. Those friends being keyboardist Shane Theriot, trumpeter Rick Braun, and tenor saxophonist Darren Ron, amongst others. Blues, soul, and more in this collection of 12 tunes. It is a first-class production ride on Shaanicky Records. Here is Paul Brown with So Much to Say. It slips 2 spots to the number 6 position this week here on the Cool Jazz Countdown.

0: guitarist Paul Brown, he has something to say. Matter of fact, he has so much to say. That is the name of his latest album, For Shana Kids, and at number 6 this week here on our survey. Well, we still have 5 more to get through to get to the top of this week's survey. Coming up for you, we have Nils, we have Arturo Sandoval, Steve Oliver. Do we have enough movement to move Emmett Cohen out of the top spot? We're going to know in just a bit as we tackle our top 5 on the other side. Keep it where you have it as the Cool Jazz Countdown returns after this.
1: 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BK Jackson has a new one out. 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Also, Boney James teaming up with singer Ledisi. 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
1: Welcome back to the Cool Jazz Countdown alongside the bass man, Marcellus Shepard. I'm Kyle LaRue. Making our way to the top of this week's charts, we're in the number 5 spot here, where we find Afro-Cuban trumpet legend, 10-time Grammy Award winner, Arturo Sandoval. You know, he's found success in trusting the ear of his son, Arturo Sandoval III, known better as Turi, and his daughter-in-law, Melody Lisman. Well, Sandoval's latest project combines elements of bebop, fusion, and modern sounds. The album was conceived and produced in collaboration with Sandoval's son and daughter-in-law. But the best part just might be the album title itself, which was born out of the older Arturo's distinct Cuban accent. During the recording sessions, Sandoval was listening to the playback of the very first track. When the song finished, he turned to his team and said, "Sound good, man." His son and daughter-in-law thought his pronunciation was hilarious. They burst out laughing, and the phonetic spelling, Sangu, stuck and would become the title of the album. The latest here from the legend, Arturo Sandoval. It's called Sangu. It's on TM Records and in the number 5 spot this week here on the Cool Jazz Countdown.

0: latest from the legend, Arturo Sandoval. I have to agree. Sound good, man. Arturo Sandoval with his latest on the TM recording label called Sangu. Coming in at number 5 this week here on our survey. Bass?
1: That is hilarious, bruh. Well, guitarist Steve Oliver is back with his first album in 3 years. And he's joined by a few of the genre's greats and saxophonist Will Donato, keyboardist and producer Michael Browning, and guitarist Peter White. Now, most of the album was recorded over in British Columbia, with the remainder recorded and produced in Cali. Now, Oliver recorded with his Bay Area music roots on a tune called You Got It, as he hooked up with Pablo Cruz, drummer Sergio Gonzalez, and bassist Larry Antonino. Oliver pays homage to George Benson with an inspired cover of the classic Give Me the Night, 12 tracks that tell the story of his inner fire. It's on Wide Sky Records. Steve Oliver with Inner Fire, a huge jump from number 10 to number 4 this week, here on the Cool Jazz Countdown.

0: Steve came back strong on this one, man. Yeah, Inner Fire is the name of it. Loving the melody there. You'll find the album on Wide Sky Records. Huge jump from 10 to 4 this week here on our survey.
1: 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Well, pianist and composer Helen Sung proves that it's never too late in life for a first. She presents her first ever big band album. There's an important personal angle to this project, as Sung presents compositions she originally wrote for and revised under the direct critique of her legendary instructors during her time as a member of the inaugural class of the Thelonious Monk Institute of Jazz Performance. People she calls her jazz oracles. She dedicates compositions to jazz giants like Ron Carter, Jimmy Heath, Kenny Barron, and Herbie Hancock, among others. So Sung performs these songs with a 17-piece big band conducted by Alan Ferber and features saxophonists Nicole Glover and John Ellis, trumpeter Mike Rodriguez, bassist Vicente Archer, and drummer Adam Cruz in the band. Check out the Helen Sung Big Band with their latest for the Sunnyside label. It's entitled Oracles. And it moves up to take the number 3 spot this week here on the Cool Jazz Countdown.

0: And there you have it. It's the Helen Sung Big Band with their latest effort for the Sunnyside label entitled Oracles. It's in the number 3 spot this week here on our survey. Bass?
1: Yes, sir. Well, we are moving right along where we find guitarist Niels holding down the 2 spot this week. Long known for creating original tunes that become massive hits and then taking classics across genres and making them his own. Well, Niels does a bit of both on his latest for the Baja TSR imprint. He recently presented the world with his 14-track ride that is full of groove with his unmistakable sound in the forefront. Now, if you're not hip, Niels has an amazing YouTube series and Facebook Live called Live From Home, where he takes you, the listener, inside his home studio. He'll break down the process of creating a song from the writing to the playing and tell you why he did what he did when he did it. Then he'll play live for you as well. It's just something cool for you to check out at your leisure. Well, in the meantime, let's go ahead and check out a tune from the brand new album called Chill It. It's Niels holding steady in the number 2 spot this week here on the Cool Jazz Countdown.

0: Groove, check. Melody, check. Head nod factor, check. All the checks are on this one, boy. He could check it all the way. Neil's going through that playlist, going through that checklist, going through another album, this one called Chill It. It's on Baja TSR and at number 2 here on our survey. All right, LaRue, go ahead and take us to the top.
1: Yes, sir. My friend, well, pianist and composer Emmett Cohen celebrates the centennials of 2 of this genre's greatest artists on his latest album, the 2 being Miles Davis and John Coltrane, while also giving love to some of his favorite pianists. Emmett's trio with bassist Yasushi Nakamura and drummer Joe Farnsworth is joined by veteran trumpeter Jeremy Pelt, tenor saxophonist Tivon Pennicott, as well as living legends saxophonist George Coleman and bassist Ron Carter. And what was it like having a legend like Ron Carter on this record?
2: Wow, we were so in awe of his sound, just his sound in the studio. And listening back, it's like, first of all, it's so personal. It sounds like all of the great records that he's been on. Like, the direction and the intention is just right there. The beat is just so massive and so wide, and the sound, it's just like, you know, you can tell how many times he's gone to the booth and listened to him back, and whether or not he's thinking about the adjustments, he's hearing it and coming back to how it fits in his hands and how he fits into the music and the shape overall. I mean, the experience, just it just shines through again and again.
1: 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His latest for the Mac Avenue label entitled Universal Truth. It's Emmett Cohen holding steady in the number 1 spot this week here on the Cool Jazz Countdown.

0: And there it is. It's pianist Emmett Cohen with his latest effort for the Mac Avenue label. It's entitled Universal Truth, holding steady in the number one spot this week here on our survey.
1: Well, well, well, congrats, Emmett. Another week at the top. That is going to do it for this week's edition of the Cool Jazz Countdown family. 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
0: And this is Kyle LaRue thanking you, as always, for listening and encouraging you to support the artists and the art form. 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
1: We've got a brand new one for you. This thing has never been recorded. It's a beautiful song that this incredibly talented man behind the drums here, Mr. Tom Hambridge, and I wrote. Faith in Me is the name of it.

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